0: feeling discouraged, down in despair, like no one loves you and no one cares. But there's a melody from heaven that'll set you free. Just look up to the Father, say, rain down on me.
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2: 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You know this one?
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2: You got it.

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